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1: So we've got Tropical Storm Arthur and the moisture heading our way. We've got a cold front on the way from the north, and these are all going to interact somewhere in the southeast, bringing us increasing rain chances through our Thursday with highs near 80. 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I'm meteorologist Mike Witcher from the East Tennessee Weather Center, and remember to always get the latest forecast weather updates with the East Tennessee Weather app.
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6: So we've got Tropical Storm Arthur and the moisture heading our way. We've got a cold front on the way from the north, and these are all going to interact somewhere in the southeast, bringing us increasing rain chances through our Thursday with highs near 80. 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I'm meteorologist Mike Witcher from the East Tennessee Weather Center, and remember to always get the latest forecast weather updates with the East Tennessee Weather app.
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1: So we've got Tropical Storm Arthur and the moisture heading our way. We've got a cold front on the way from the north, and these are all going to interact somewhere in the southeast, bringing us increasing rain chances through our Thursday with highs near 80. 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I'm meteorologist Mike Witcher from the East Tennessee Weather Center, and remember to always get the latest forecast weather updates with the East Tennessee Weather App.
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1: So we've got Tropical Storm Arthur and the moisture heading our way. We've got a cold front on the way from the north, and these are all going to interact somewhere in the southeast, bringing us increasing rain chances through our Thursday with highs near 80. 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I'm meteorologist Mike Witcher from the East Tennessee Weather Center, and remember to always get the latest forecast weather updates with the East Tennessee Weather app.
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1: So we've got Tropical Storm Arthur and the moisture heading our way. We've got a cold front on the way from the north, and these are all going to interact somewhere in the southeast, bringing us increasing rain chances through our Thursday with highs near 80. 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I'm meteorologist Mike Witcher from the East Tennessee Weather Center, and remember to always get the latest forecast weather updates with the East Tennessee Weather App.
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1: So we've got Tropical Storm Arthur and the moisture heading our way. We've got a cold front on the way from the north, and these are all going to interact somewhere in the southeast, bringing us increasing rain chances through our Thursday with highs near 80. 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I'm meteorologist Mike Witcher from the East Tennessee Weather Center, and remember to always get the latest forecast weather updates with the East Tennessee Weather App.
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1: So we've got Tropical Storm Arthur and the moisture heading our way. We've got a cold front on the way from the north, and these are all going to interact somewhere in the southeast, bringing us increasing rain chances through our Thursday with highs near 80. 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That's your latest forecast. I'm meteorologist Mike Witcher from the East Tennessee Weather Center, and remember to always get the latest forecast weather updates with the East Tennessee Weather App.
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1: She was living in a single room with three other individuals. One of them was a male, and the other two, well, the other two were females. 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And furthermore, Susan, I wouldn't be the least bit surprised to learn that all four of them habitually smoke marijuana cigarettes. 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
1: So we've got Tropical Storm Arthur and the moisture heading our way. We've got a cold front on the way from the north, and these are all going to interact somewhere in the southeast, bringing us increasing rain chances through our Thursday with highs near 80. 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That's your latest forecast. I'm meteorologist Mike Witcher from the East Tennessee Weather Center, and remember to always get the latest forecast weather updates with the East Tennessee Weather app.
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2: If you came to fall in love, baby, you're out of luck. 'Cause everybody here just came.

0: catch this on the Woody and Wilcox Show?
1: Even if you're not a fan of soccer or football, you know that the World Cup is here in North America, cities all over the place. But I don't know if you've seen all the stories about how, hey, the Scottish fans are just drunker than you can ever imagine. And there's all these stories about how the bars and the breweries have all run out of beer because the Scottish team was playing in Boston, and just their fans come through and just terrorize everything.
2: Well, it wasn't just bars, because I think I saw there were headlines that flights out of Scotland were running out of beer by the time they landed.
1: Sam Adams says they ran out of beer. And I begin to think, like, are y'all just making this up just so that there's some fun kind of conversation? And then you think, like, I guess the Scottish are fine with it, because it's what, you know, some people you can make fun of and some people you can't make fun of. Do you know what I mean? Out there in society.
2: Right.
1: And, like, the Scots are, like, they're an easy target. And apparently you're completely fine generalizing on them, stereotyping them.
3: Because they're on board.
1: I guess so. They're all drunk and they don't care. I don't know, but it's just kind of funny, because I'm sure fans of most teams are going nuts and partying. That's what they're doing.
2: Right. So, like, if the Brazilian team was in town, you're not running out of wax, right? With body.
1: What?
2: You're running out of body wax.
1: I kind of get what you're trying to do.
3: It was the worst way you could possibly go.
1: No, I haven't seen any stories about wherever the Brazilian fans go, they run out of wax. Because that's what you do when you go to a soccer game. Prior to the game, you go get waxed.
3: You got first my Brazilian.
2: I was trying. The Scottish are known to be drinkers, and I was trying to think of what other country.
1: I get it.
2: Right, no. The Italian team is in town, and you can't buy a gold necklace.
1: Okay.
2: Anywhere
3: again,
2: in the
3: these
2: city.
3: Aren't, you know, these aren't things you're doing to watch the World Cup.
2: Chelsea, there's a lot of different ways that people tailgate before soccer games. Some people go jewelry shopping. Others wax their bodies.
1: Right. You can't find any falafel when the Greek team comes to town. But that would make a little bit of sense.
2: Man.
1: You know, might tailgate and get some falafel.
3: Yeah.
1: Brazilians are not waxing right before the game, I don't think, unless it's like some rite of passage.
2: Look, I'm not going to judge what you do before a soccer game.
1: No, you're right. Well, I can't wait. Hopefully somebody's going to write one of those stories. I haven't seen that yet, though. All I see is how drunk Scottish fans are.
2: Dateline Miami, we're out of wax.
1: Man, when the Swiss team comes to town, you better hide your cheese. Your wooden shoes.
2: No, that's not the Swiss.
3: Wrong country.
1: Is that in the Netherlands?
2: That's
1: I can't remember.
3: You gotta go watch chocolate. Let's go.
1: All right. Well, that's the fun side note to the World Cup. If you're not really a big soccer fan, you're.
3: And if you had a wax schedule, make sure you're not double booked.
1: Yeah, you're anxiously waiting to see which commodities are gobbled up by which country or wax.
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5: Good morning. Watching traffic increase even more now here in West Knoxville. 40 east and west over the top of West Hills. It's busy, right? You pretty much would expect down Pillsbury Parkway right now through Hard Valley. All that traffic pushing towards the Oak Ridge area. Plenty of radar earlier on 75 down through Campbell County, some in Anderson County this morning. Still busy down through there on 75 passing that Rocky Top exit. Hey, bridal season is here. Shop local at Fountain City Jewelers in the heart of Fountain City next to Litton's. I'm Commander Chuck with your on-time traffic.
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1: Appreciate everybody with your testimony this morning.
2: Hey guys, just wanted to quickly chime in on the GLP-1 conversation. I actually take a GLP-3 for personal use, if you really want your mind blown, look that up. But really, it's not doing anything crazy. It's not a wonder drug. Your body is simply going to operate much more efficiently the leaner and healthier you are. That's it. That's all it is.
1: Listen, if we wanted someone to sound reasonable on the show, we would have quit years ago. I don't know what a GLP-3 is, by the way. I want my mind blown, though. He said I would have my mind blown if I realized what he was taking. So I don't know what that means.
3: Well, so he's a part of a clinical trial, if I'm reading this right. It doesn't have full approval status just yet. And so it's apparently even more effective at weight loss than the GLP-1s. Approximately 24 to 29% of weight loss after prolonged treatments. Think about it. That's almost a third of your weight that you're losing taking this drug.
1: Okay.
3: That's impressive.
4: But, I mean, there's some truth to, oh, the leaner you are, the better your body functions. But this is claiming to do a lot of things that go above and beyond that with your brain chemistry and how reactive you are to things. I mean, you just said, like, it's people with violent tendencies are a little calmer. And that's not just because, you know, you're 20 pounds less than you were.
1: It is the Tom Brady of drugs. What cannot it do? And that's all based on much of it on anecdotal evidence, which is the way we like it. Mm-hmm. By the way, with the World Cup featuring the U.S. team again tomorrow, and that's a 3 o'clock Eastern when they take on Australia tomorrow. Did you see the headline that all 78 World Cup matches have this technology in place? And my this is a blank that I'm leaving open for you. Anybody want to take a guess what that technology is? All 78 World Cup matches have this technology in place.
3: Facial recognition.
1: Mm. It's a good guess. For like ticketing or for a fugitive?
3: Yeah, fugitives.
1: As a protective measure? It's not the answer.
3: Wasn't there somebody who was like on the wanted list for 20 years, but he was a huge, you know, fill in the blank fan and went to one of the games and they busted him thanks to the facial recognition.
4: But I don't think that's the only reason they'd be doing it, to like catch their most wanted.
1: It's not facial recognition,
4: okay,
1: but it
4: guess
1: is something protective.
4: Well, I don't know, because I was going to guess. Remember when Coldplay had their tour and they wanted you to like stomp your feet so the toilets would flush? That kind of technology.
1: It was an excessively efficient
4: toilet. They
1: wanted to be very
4: green,
1: right?
4: And they were using, creating energy.
1: Yeah, right. Coldplay was traveling with their own bathrooms or something.
3: They had exercycles.
4: They had bicycles that people would get on and somehow like it would work the lights.
3: Honestly, as soon as Coldplay left your mouth, I'm like, technology that would identify if you're cheating on your spouse.
1: No, it's not that. All World Cup matches have counter-drone technology in place. And I'm going to be honest, and I'm not up to date on a lot of this stuff. I don't know that I'd heard of counter-drone technology before.
3: Well, especially in the war with Ukraine, you've heard about how the drones are sadly incredibly effective at killing.
1: In warfare, I guess, yes, I've heard about, you know, you somehow knocking down drones.
4: But I mean,
1: just everyday use, that's not something I would have thought about. But maybe that's just me.
4: They're saying we're protecting the airspace from drones?
1: Correct.
4: Okay.
1: But from drones that are doing more things than what we ever imagined before. First of all, I'm sure you saw after the UFC fight on the White House lawn that there was some threat of drones in that particular situation.
3: A bunch of people arrested.
1: That part is apparently legitimate. There were 23 people who were arrested in conjunction with some sort of planned drone attack on that event.
4: Okay.
1: And so through that sort of security need, all the World Cup matches, supposedly, all of them. And by the way, lots of different locations around the world. Mm-hmm. North America, obviously, they all have drone anti-drone technology, which to me is just a guy with a slingshot. But I don't know. I don't know what we're talking about.
4: You have to be able to determine, like, foe or friend, because we also have drones that deliver burritos. And so
1: probably not over the venue.
3: Not over the stadium.
1: That's like when they do a no-fly zone over a stadium because of that exact reason. So And I think they are saying, as a matter of fact, if you fly a drone anywhere near any of these events, it will be taken out.
4: That seems like common sense.
1: So the Jimmy John's guy should,
4: we got lost.
1: Should well be on alert that your ham and cheese ain't making it. This is part of your route. So, I mean, I don't know. I just thought that was interesting. And I don't know why they feel the need to mention that, but I guess maybe just as a deterrent more than anything else.
3: Because they don't really have it, but they mention it. And they're like, I can't use drones.
1: I tell them we got anti-drone technology. Right. That'll solve everything. So obviously there are more going on today and the U.S. team tomorrow. So we'll see. Hopefully we never have to use that technology.
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6: Good morning. It's trying to move a little bit better here on 40 westbound near Campbell Station from that earlier accident. Still busy 40 east at times. Coming up past Watt Road, heavy through downtown. Right on schedule, 40 east and west here at 275. Still some volume coming down out of Campbell County southbound, 75, passing the Caravel exit. 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I'm Commander Chuck, your on-time traffic.
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7: A weather alert today as we're under a level 1 and 2 risk for isolated strong to severe thunderstorms. Locally heavy rainfall could lead to isolated flooding and flash flooding concerns with body showers and storms and highs in the mid-80s. 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I'm meteorologist Mike Witcher from the East Tennessee Weather Center, and remember to always get the latest forecast weather updates with the East Tennessee Weather app.
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8: Good morning. Still busy out here in West Knox with that volume. 40 East, especially over the top of West Hills, coming past Paper Mill, pushing towards downtown as you leave West Knoxville. You know, a little bit of radar earlier coming down 75 in certain parts of Campbell County this morning. It's busy over here right now, but it's moving southbound 75 between Callahan and Merchants Road. All that traffic coming down from the north. Hey, bridal season is here. Shop local today at Fountain City Jewelers in the heart of Fountain City, right there next to Litton's. I'm Commander Chuck with your on-time traffic.
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0: Because there's nobody with an original thought, right?
1: You don't want to see Love Island with like a...
0: Take it another step. I want to see animated 60 Minutes. Oh, man. Does the excitement ever end?
2: Animated Matlock.
1: It could be. It could be more enjoyable for certain shows.
2: Your grandparents will love getting up on Sunday morning for animated Face the Nation. The political talk show.
1: But also, making animals.
0: Right.
2: Yeah, sure.
1: If I can get the news from an animal.
0: Yeah. That's where we are. I mean, there still are some good shows being made, but I don't know if they're being made on the networks or not. So they're just like, well, we got one good show. What if we animated it and made it with animals? And who cares if it's news? The evening news will bound to be delivered by an animated platypus. That's the new announcement from it. It sort of softens all the negative news. Mm-hmm. So maybe there is something to that. Maybe we've just come up with the greatest idea ever.
2: Yeah.
0: I mean, nobody's watching the evening news anymore, but if you did it with, you know, a pink animated elephant, certainly people who are high would love it, but I think everybody else would love it as well. Oh, man. All right. Well, somebody get Jeff Probst on the phone.
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5: Good morning. Still a bit busy coming off that ramp from Western Avenue on to 640 going westbound. TDOT still trying to untangle a couple of wrecks out here in the West Knoxville area. Still a bit busy at times. 40 east here up by Campbell Station. All that traffic coming up out of Loudoun County. Still a bit busy northbound 75 up through Lenore City. If you need a plumber, one that does a good job that's affordable here in East Tennessee, make sure you call the best. 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I'm Commander Chuck. You're on time traffic.
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1: He crouched at the starting line. Engines pumping and thumping in time. The green light flashes, the flags go up. Churning

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1: So I'm kind of familiar with this idea that there are mystery boxes that different retailers are offering now, and I don't fully understand it. I'm not on board with this trend, but I just saw that grocery stores are now offering this as well. It's like you go and sight unseen get a box of things from the grocery store. Okay. You tell me how mystery boxes are working in your mind.
2: Well, I think it was Frank or you, Chelsea, that turned me on to an app called Goodie Bag.
3: Goodie Bag, yep, we use that one.
2: And this is the only mystery thing that I've ever done where like a company's like, hey, we've got extra food, and they sell it at a deep discount, and they're like, a bag of our food is $6.
3: Yeah.
2: And you don't know.
3: You don't know what you're going to get.
2: You show up generally. And they're like, here's your bag.
3: But if it's a bakery, you know you're going to get baked goods. If it's a pizza place, you have an idea, but those are restaurants.
2: Yeah.
3: Now you're talking about grocery stores, Wilcox. Are they just starting their own program? Because Frank told me about another new app, and you can get stuff from grocery stores and convenience stores.
1: This one is specific to Aldi, the specific brand, the grocery store, who have added what they call the Aldi Blind Box. And you'll have a chance to claim one. They're starting it, I guess, with this free offer. So you'll get a free box filled with something, and you don't know what it is. I mean, I get it that it's free, so that's good. But I don't understand this idea that you want to go get something and you have no idea what it is. Like, to me, I don't understand why you would care.
3: Well, you try it out. The risk is very low because you're paying a lot less than you would regular retail prices.
2: Yeah.
3: And you can read reviews. Again, we've talked about that. You can see, and they ask you to rate them every time. And look, they're really expanding this idea because I've used this at like a Circle K gas station. Get a sandwich and a drink and some other side, and it was all mystery, and it was $4.
2: But Aldi is so different because it's a weird grocery store. And I mean weird in a positive way. Like, you can go in there and get a gallon of milk and a floor jack. For your car. So well, is the
1: like,
2: mystery
1: like
2: box?
1: Walmart.
3: They do.
1: I mean, like a Walmart that has the groceries.
3: I think they're going to let you know, and this is different because it's free, you're saying.
1: Well, I think it's leading up to then having a pay thing, but it's like you can get different types. Like, one of them's called a fiber blind box.
2: Oh.
1: Which sounds...
2: I got some knockoff German Triscuits and something else.
3: Give me my fiber box.
1: Need that toilet to get over to me quickly at this point.
3: Similarly, on this app I'm looking at now, earlier today our Whole Foods had a meat bag.
1: Excuse me?
3: A discounted meat bag.
2: Keep your insults to yourself.
1: That's Woody's nickname in college.
4: What I think is happening is the balls are getting wet in the umpire's sack.
1: Yeah, there's your meat bag.
3: Well, I'm just letting you know it's out there.
2: So what was the app for convenience store food?
3: It is some local grocery stores. I see some bakeries, including Krispy Kreme and other convenience stores. It's called Too Good to Go. Not doing an ad, but I've used it before, and it seems to be working, so check it out.
2: That doesn't seem like too much of a gamble? Like, is about to be expired food from a convenience store?
3: Well, I feel like they're going to give you things you can actually eat. It's not stuff they pulled out from the trash that expired yesterday. And, I mean, it's... You're taking a gamble even when you can see the food ahead of time a lot of places. You don't know how it's going to go.
2: I don't know you're shopping, but I am not gambling.
3: Look, you might spend $15 on a sandwich, and it's not that great because everything's expensive now. So I'm willing to spend $4 and roll the dice.
2: $4, what'd you get? Diarrhea. Oh, thanks.
1: What if this transferred over to other businesses like your medical treatment? Like, hey, coming into the doctor, and we're gonna do a mystery procedure on you. I mean,
3: but it's discounted,
1: right? It's a much better deal, and you don't know if I'm gonna check your reflexes or give you a prostate exam. But it's gonna be cheap.
2: Oh, I got a hysterectomy again.
3: You kind of know by what doctor you were going to.
2: No, it's a mystery doctor.
1: No, it's like you just go into this whole practice and you don't know what you're getting.
3: Well, remember when they wanted to combine medical services with convenience stores? So maybe now that you have the mystery boxes for the convenience store side, you can start, you know, your dental practice.
1: What are your pap smears on us? Just to get you started.
2: I got a roller dog and a pap smear.
1: Right.
3: Sometimes that's what you need, though.
1: Well, I don't know if it's ever what Woody needs. I'm going to be honest. I don't know his body that well, but I feel like I know it well enough.
2: Yes.
1: So, I mean, I feel like that's where we're headed, is where literally everything has a mystery box that, you know, you can choose from. Mm-hmm. So that sounds,
3: I like it.
1: That sounds like fun. 704-FEZ-3200. Talkback button available as well.
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7: A weather alert today as we're under a level 1 and 2 risk for isolated strong to severe thunderstorms. Locally heavy rainfall could lead to isolated flooding and flash flooding concerns with body showers and storms and highs in the mid-80s. 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I'm meteorologist Mike Witcher from the East Tennessee Weather Center, and remember to always get the latest forecast weather updates with the East Tennessee Weather App.
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Knoxville's Rock Station, 93.7 WVLZ. What's happening? It's me, Dylan. Today, what does Dad want for Father's Day? Let's talk about that. And a six-year-old boy on a field trip found a sword. What a great day, right? Best day he has ever had. Knoxville Brewfest happening Saturday. Do I have tickets for you today? I do. I'll have you text in a little bit later. WVLZ.

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Real talk here for just a second, because this just happened to me. Knoxville's Rock Station, 93.7 WVLZ. I'm Dylan. When was the last time you checked your bank accounts, your credit cards? I woke up this morning, somebody tried to order 6 pairs of Nikes with one of my credit card, but I got it right away, called the bank, we shut down the card. Don't let scammers take your money. 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
1: A weather alert today as we're under a level 1 and 2 risk for isolated strong to severe thunderstorms. Locally heavy rainfall could lead to isolated flooding and flash flooding concerns with body showers and storms and highs in the mid-80s. 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That's your latest forecast. I'm meteorologist Mike Witcher from the East Tennessee Weather Center. And remember to always get the latest forecast weather updates with the East Tennessee Weather App.
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Yesterday's question was the oldest band t-shirt in your closet. War Clown, Chris posted. He says it's not a band t-shirt, but it is the first run print of Stone Cold Steve Austin's shirt. That's pretty cool. Troy says a Van Halen 1980 Invasion Tour shirt. Mary says she's got a Grateful Dead t-shirt that she got in 1980, which is really cool. Ginger, she's got a signed Seether long sleeve t-shirt from the early 2000s. James is a Kiss shirt. Have you commented on this yet? 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

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Do you remember how cool you felt in your Adidas pants? Oh, only the cool people had the Adidas pants. Nobody looked good in those. Why did we follow that trend? WVLZ.

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Metallica has updated their logo on some of their social media pages, and people are wondering, well, what does this mean? Are they going to make an announcement? What are they going to do? Metallica's Black album turns 35 this summer. Maybe we'll get a special release on that. I don't know. I realize before anybody messages the station, Metallica's One is from Injustice for All and not the Black album. I know. WVLZ.

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Imagine for a moment you're a six-year-old boy on a field trip. What is the coolest thing you can find? I got a story about a little kiddo in Norway. We're going to talk more about him. Bush now. New one from Sleep Theory next. 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

All right. Imagine you're a six-year-old boy. The best possible day you can have is, well, I think it's this. 93.7 WVLZ, six-year-old boy in Norway made an extraordinary discovery on a school field trip. He found a 1,300-year-old sword buried in the ground. The artifact is a single-edged iron sword that dates back to the Viking era. After teachers called authorities, experts confirmed its historical significance. It was sent to a museum for preservation. And can you imagine this little kid coming home from this field trip? Mom and Dad, I found a sword. Best day ever.

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4: Warmer and more muggy conditions throughout the day today as temps climb into the upper 80s. The heat index value pushing the low 90s. Dry today, but wet weather returns as we get into our Thursday and Friday with heavy rain. 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That's your latest forecast. I'm meteorologist Mike Witcher from the East Tennessee Weather Center. And remember to always get the latest forecast weather updates with the East Tennessee Weather app.
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What you get dad for Father's Day? 93.7 WVLZ. We are the home for your Knoxville Ice Bears. You know, the Ice Bears have some really great swag. In fact, they've got swag priced at under $25. So if dad's a fan, yeah, just head to their website, KnoxvilleIceBears.com. Who's to know?

We get the opportunity to see Faith No More next year. Yeah, the rumor has been confirmed. Faith No More going to tour in 2027. I never got to see them. Have you seen them before? I'm pretty excited. They're actually going to do some shows. WVLZ.

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Yesterday, we talked about the fact that Dr. Evil was trying to sell us a cell phone. What exactly was Mike Myers up to? Well, we'll talk more about this. Lacuna Coil now. 93.7

All right, computer. I didn't do that. I didn't press the wrong button. The computer did that. 93.7 WVLZ. Sorry about that. We'll get that fixed. Yesterday, we talked about the fact that Mike Myers, Dr. Evil, trying to sell us a cell phone. He's in the new Verizon wireless commercial. Well, it was all leading to this. We are going to get an Austin Powers 4. Now, Mike Myers pretty tight-lipped about the whole thing, but he said this new movie actually going to focus more on Dr. Evil. All right, cool. Last time we got an Austin Powers movie? 2002. Yeah. WVLZ.

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4: Warmer and more muggy conditions throughout the day today as temps climb into the upper 80s. The heat index value pushing the low 90s. Dry today, but wet weather returns as we get into our Thursday and Friday with heavy rain. 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That's your latest forecast. I'm meteorologist Mike Witcher from the East Tennessee Weather Center. And remember to always get the latest forecast weather updates with the East Tennessee Weather app.
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Are you a fan of the Rocky Horror Picture Show? 93.7 WVLZ. Looks like Rocky Horror Picture Show headed to the Sphere in Vegas. Yeah, there's going to be dates next year. I did not click through to see how much that would cost. I'm sure it's not cheap.

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0: 93.7 WVLZ, Knoxville's rock station. Have you ever seen a band live and it completely changed how you felt, how you saw them? So AFI, they're not a bad band, but they were one of those bands that I could take them or leave them. And then I went to go see the original Misfits back in 2023 when they did that tour, and AFI opened up. Davey was amazing. I was really impressed.
1: Yeah.
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the biggest D-bags in music history. Somebody has come up with a list online. I agree with most of the list. I want to talk about the first name on it, though, in just a couple minutes. 93.7 WVLZ. They didn't list anybody in Metallica. They didn't.

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6: Warmer and more muggy conditions throughout the day today as temps climb into the upper 80s. The heat index value pushing the low 90s. Dry today, but wet weather returns as we get into our Thursday and Friday with heavy rain. 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That's your latest forecast. I'm meteorologist Mike Witcher from the East Tennessee Weather Center. And remember to always get the latest forecast weather updates with the East Tennessee Weather app.
0: 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Faster than a new Dollar General can pop up down the street. And there's another one. 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

the biggest D-bags in music history. There's a list that is viral online, 93.7 WVLZ. Let's talk about five and up. So five is Robin Thicke. Four is Justin Bieber. Three is Kanye West. Two is Chris Brown. Number one is Axl Rose. Now listen, in the past couple of years, I feel like Axl has really redeemed himself. Was he a whole lot back in the day? Oh yeah, and most of us lived through the Chinese Democracy debacle and the album that we waited forever to be released. I don't think he deserves to be at the top of this list. He's changed his ways.

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We appreciate it. Knoxville's Rock Station, 93.7 WVLZ. I'm Dylan. It is time for me to go. Knoxville Brewfest happening on Saturday. Does Rena have tickets for you this afternoon? Yeah, he should. You'll just have to text in again. It'll be easy. Hope the rest of your Thursday is good. Can we talk tomorrow? I'll be back right after Woody and Wilcox. Bye.

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Hey, it's Ralph Renna. Thank you, Dylan, for getting us here. And of course, Woody and Wilcox in the morning. So, Brewfest, man. Knoxville, I don't know if you know what these tickets entail, but if you're going to have a good time, why not sample all these brews as you win these tickets? And that's what they allow. I got Knoxville Brewfest tickets up for grabs today.

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What's the Dad's Day gift you don't want to buy and why? Well, how about like generic best dad merchandise, like mugs, plaques, apparel, cheesy slogans you came across as personal and dad's going to think really sucks and go, this is nice.

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I got that gig guide, man. It's got all the shows up on there. So if you want me to talk about your gig on the radio, then boast it.

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1: Good afternoon. Steady flow of traffic right now as we check it out live on Alcoa Highway as it builds pretty good back towards the Blount County area. We got a couple of accidents out here and some weather as well during rush hour traffic. Extra travel time is definitely needed on the interstate out here in West Knox, or it's already busy with volume 40 east and west over the top of West Hills. Bridal season, it's here. Shop local at Fountain City Jewelers in the heart of Fountain City, right there next to Litton's. I'm Commander Chuck with your on-time traffic.
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Hey, it's Ralph Renna. Sunday nights at 6 o'clock, it's Capital Underground. And I get a lot of recordings coming in. A lot of bands record themselves. A lot of bands don't have recordings, man, because they just can't simply afford it or don't know how to do it. But they're out there, man. 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
1: Good afternoon. More volume pushing through downtown here in the last few minutes. Pretty much on schedule this time of the afternoon with this weather in our area. Please be careful out here for the rest of the afternoon into the evening as that Alcoa Highway starts to get heavier southbound, especially coming past the airport through that stretch of Blount County. Radar to the north on 75 up through Campbell County. Hey, don't let a slipping transmission make things worse on your car or truck. Having transmission problems, come to AAMCO Transmissions right now in North Knoxville. I'm Commander Chuck with your on-time traffic.
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Another Father's Day gift you might not want to purchase is generic greeting cards. Now, many surveys reveal that these high percentage of these dads simply do not care for greeting cards, preferring genuine face-to-face time versus a card that says something that you thought would melt his heart, and all he wants is a cold beer, damn it.

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1: This is Justin Chavez from Yellow Door Media. I'm a local stand-up comedian, and I'm so excited to bring you some news. I'm teaming up with Rowan Young from Tiny Stage Comedy and Ivan Harper from Comedy Code Break to bring you Knoxville's first stand-up comedy festival. 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
3: Warmer and more muggy conditions throughout the day today as temps climb into the upper 80s. The heat index value pushing the low 90s. Dry today, but wet weather returns as we get into our Thursday and Friday with heavy rain. 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That's your latest forecast. I'm meteorologist Mike Witcher from the East Tennessee Weather Center. And remember to always get the latest forecast weather updates with the East Tennessee Weather app.
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4: Good afternoon. Starting to really build now. Alcoa Highway southbound coming past UT Medical Center, headed back towards the Blount County area. A couple of accidents out here with this weather. Give yourself extra time. It's heavy out here on the interstate in West Knoxville now with that volume. 40 east and west anywhere. 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I'm Commander Chuck with your on-time traffic.
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Hey, it's Ralph Renna. Shine Down, the Dance Kid Dance Act 2 tours coming through town. It was Coheed and Cambria, From Ashes to New, and DJ Rockfeed. Food City Center, July 25th, and we're going to be giving away some tickets in the weeks to come. I know Dave Kelly's holding on to these things. We got new music from Black Label Society. Zach and the Boys out on tour with Zach and the Boys, Black Label Society, along with Zach Sabbath. Check it out.

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1: Good afternoon. It's starting to really pick up now. Alcoa Highway southbound back towards the Blount County area. With this weather in our area during rush hour traffic this afternoon, give yourself extra travel time out here. It's already showing signs of building across that Solway Bridge. Trying to get out of the Oak Ridge area, heavy on the interstate out here in West Knoxville. No surprise. 40 east and west here over the top of West Hills, trying to get past Pellissippi Parkway. Hey, bridal season is here. Shop local right now at Fountain City Jewelers in the heart of Fountain City, right next to Litton's. I'm Commander Chuck with your on-time traffic.
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1: Good afternoon. Give yourself extra time out here, especially on the interstate in West Knoxville. It's heavy, 40 east and west, traveling between Paper Mill and Phillipsville Parkway. More traffic pushing through downtown. 40 west here at 17th Street, Alcoa Highway. Well, it's busy southbound back towards the Blount County area. Again, extra travel time is definitely needed this afternoon. Bridal season is here. Shop local at Fountain City Jewelers in the heart of Fountain City, right there next to Litton's. I'm Commander Chuck with your on-time traffic.
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As we are upon Father's Day, we've been discussing all afternoon things dad don't want, but what do they actually want? 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
5: Warmer and more muggy conditions throughout the day today as temps climb into the upper 80s. The heat index value pushing the low 90s. Dry today, but wet weather returns as we get into our Thursday and Friday with heavy rain. 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That's your latest forecast. I'm meteorologist Mike Witcher from the East Tennessee Weather Center. And remember to always get the latest forecast weather updates with the East Tennessee Weather app.
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6: Good afternoon. We got a couple of accidents out. You're just busy, especially in West Knoxville. This weather not helping, that's for sure. Right in the heart of rush hour traffic as it builds through downtown on 40 West at 17th Street. Stop and go now on Broadway going outbound right there at 640. All that traffic trying to get through Fountain City, pushing on into Halls. Hey, don't let a slipping transmission make things worse on your car or truck having transmission problems. It's okay. Come to AMCO Transmissions in North Knoxville. I'm Commander Chuck with your on-time traffic.
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Now, if you wanted a little bit more bloodier, a little more brutal, a little more, I don't know, you want to take a beating while you're listening to your music? 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

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You're rolling with Ralph. You know, we've been talking about Father's Day, and some of us, our fathers aren't here anymore. It's in my case, anyway. Some of us don't know who our fathers are. Some of the bad kids out there, I'm going to guess your dad was a roadie for Guns N' Roses.

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1: Good afternoon. Stop and go here on Total City Parkway. Over the interstate, just really heavy out here in West Knoxville. Extra travel time still pushing through downtown with some volume there on 40 West at 17th Street. Starting to crank up with more volume Broadway going outbound through the Fountain City area. It's crowded over here at Asheville Highway at John Sevier. Hey, if you're having transmission problems with your vehicle, it's okay. Come to AMCO Transmissions, 8844 Kingston Pike. I'm Commander Chuck with your on-time traffic.
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0: Green Day and 93.7 WVLZ, Knoxville's rock station. There's a lot of controversy going around this download festival and two people getting it on a Ferris wheel. Last time I had relations at a carnival, it was on a roller coaster and I was listening to Iron Maiden.
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2: Good afternoon. Stop and go here on Total City Parkway. Over the interstate, just really heavy out here in West Knoxville. Extra travel time still pushing through downtown with some volume there on 40 West at 17th Street. Starting to crank up with more volume Broadway going outbound through the Fountain City area. It's crowded over here at Asheville Highway at John Sevier. Hey, if you're having transmission problems with your vehicle, it's okay. Come to AMCO Transmissions, 8844 Kingston Pike. I'm Commander Chuck with your on-time traffic.
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My name is Ralph Renna. I am 4,377 sit-ups away from this dad bod. Happy Father's Day. Tells me no.

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You're rolling with Ralph. So Kerrang! Magazine put out a list of rules for moshing, and I have to agree with most of them. Pick them up when they fall. Number two, hold items over your head. Yep. No punching, no choking, or fighting. Sounds like them warning me when I walk into the open cord. Don't shove someone into the pit that doesn't want to go. That's Dave Kelly right there. Karate gets what karate gives. Don't crowd kill. And bullies and gropers are cruising for a bruising.

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1: Showers and storms come to an end overnight tonight with drier and slightly cooler weather settling on in as we get into our finally Friday. But Saturday is going to be the highlight of the weekend with highs in the mid-80s under sunny and dry conditions. 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I'm meteorologist Mike Witcher from the East Tennessee Weather Center. And remember to always get the latest forecast weather updates with the East Tennessee Weather app.
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Ralph Renna, I'm bouncing out of here, man. I'll be back tomorrow with more fun.

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Rage Against the Machine, 93.7 WVLZ, Knoxville's rock station. So for this Father's Day weekend, I hope you have a beautiful, beautiful weekend with your family, with your kids, with your dad or whatever. But I will remind you one more time. My name is Ralph Renna, and I am not your father.

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3: Showers and storms come to an end overnight tonight with drier and slightly cooler weather settling on in as we get into our finally Friday. But Saturday is going to be the highlight of the weekend with highs in the mid-80s under sunny and dry conditions. 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I'm meteorologist Mike Witcher from the East Tennessee Weather Center. And remember to always get the latest forecast weather updates with the East Tennessee Weather App.
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